dark, sacred night. And I think to myself, what a wonderful world.

just go ahead and call this boy. 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Oh, hey, how you doing? I feel kind of silly doing this, but this is the waitress from the coffee house on 39th and Lennox. You know, the one with the braids? Yeah. Well, I see you on Wednesdays all the time. You come in every Wednesday on your lunch break, I think. And you always order the special with the hot chocolate. And my manager be tripping and stuff, talking about we gotta use water, but I always use some milk and cream for you, cause I think you're kinda sweet. Anyway, you always got on some fly blue suit, and your cufflinks are shining all bright. So what you do? Cell phone breaking. Hold up.

mama, she got it sticking in the cameraman. And we could have some. And he's up there. What's that?

Got a girl from the south side, got braids in her hair. First time I seen her walk by.

The biggest unanswered question is, where is the money? Where is the money? The president has yet to address the issue of money.